0: all moment mit den größten Artisten.
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And lose those pounds. 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

take my hand and come with me because you look so fine that I really want to make you mine. I say you look so fine that I really want to make you mine. 4, 5, 6, come on and get your kicks. Now you don't need a mine.

I said, are you gonna be my girl? It's one, two, three, take my hand and come with me because you look so fine that I really wanna make you mine. Wanna make you mine. 4, 5, 6, come on and get your kicks. 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